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0: This evening, partly cloudy with a low around 66, gusts as high as 30 miles per hour. Monday has a chance of showers and thunderstorms likely beginning in the late morning and a high of 82. Monday night's going to drop to a low of 66, chance of rain showers continuing into Tuesday with a high of 80, breezy with chance of showers and thunderstorms throughout the day. Tuesday night will be pretty chilly with a low around 50. That's your region weather forecast.
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1: President Trump is warning Iran the clock is ticking. Trump advises the government in Tehran in a social media post today they better get moving fast or there won't be anything left of them regarding peace negotiations that appear to remain stalled. This after Trump rejected Iran's response to a White House peace proposal as totally unacceptable. The mayor of Austin, Texas, Kirk Watson, is saying authorities are still looking for a suspect regarding at least 10 random shootings that happened across that city this weekend. Police in Austin say 10 shootings were reported late Saturday into Sunday, with four people shot. Two suspects have been taken into custody. Video shows two U.S. military fighter jets colliding during an air show in Idaho. Reports say four crew members were able to safely eject from their aircraft, that show being held near the Mountain Home Air Force Base about 50 miles outside of Boise. Videos online show the jets colliding before spinning toward the ground and crashing. The show was canceled and the base locked down. I'm Scott Carr.
2: Temperatures will fall to the mid-60s this evening, partly cloudy, with gusts as high as 30 miles per hour. Into Monday, though, chance of showers and thunderstorms beginning in the late morning, then showers likely and possibly a thunderstorm in the afternoon. Monday's going to be partly sunny with a high near 82 with some breeze. For Monday night, going to get hit with some rain with a low of 66. And for Tuesday, a high of 80, breezy, with chance of showers and thunderstorms. That's your region weather forecast.
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0: cloudy overnight tonight with a low around 66. Gusts as high as 30 miles per hour. For Monday, this is no way to start off a work week. Chance of showers and thunderstorms beginning in the late morning, then continuing into the afternoon. Partly sunny with a high near 82 on Monday before it drops to a low around 66. Mostly cloudy overnight into Tuesday. Chance of showers and thunderstorms sporadically throughout the day. Mostly cloudy with a high near 80. Expected to be breezy on Tuesday with gusts as high as 30 miles per hour. That's your Northwest Indiana weather forecast.
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0: You might feel that wind up against your house this evening. Partly cloudy with a low around 66. Gusts as high as 30 miles per hour. Monday has a chance of showers and thunderstorms likely beginning in the late morning. And a high of 82. Monday night's going to drop to a low of 66. Chance of rain showers continuing into Tuesday with a high of 80. Breezy with chance of showers and thunderstorms throughout the day. Tuesday night will be pretty chilly with a low around 50. That's your region weather forecast.
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0: cloudy overnight tonight with a low around 66. Gusts as high as 30 miles per hour. For Monday, this is no way to start off a work week. Chance of showers and thunderstorms beginning in the late morning, then continuing into the afternoon. Partly sunny with a high near 82 on Monday before it drops to a low around 66. Mostly cloudy overnight into Tuesday. Chance of showers and thunderstorms sporadically throughout the day. Mostly cloudy with a high near 80. Expected to be breezy on Tuesday with gusts as high as 30 miles per hour. That's your Northwest Indiana weather forecast.
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1: President Trump is telling Iran time is ticking on a peace deal, advising the government of Tehran in a social media post they better get moving fast or there won't be anything left of them. Trump writes time is of the essence as peace negotiations appear to be stalled. Republican Congressman from Kentucky Thomas Massie says President Trump's recent criticisms of him are only boosting fundraising for his campaign ahead of a primary on Tuesday. Trump's been supporting Ed Gallrein to replace Massie. In a post, Trump calls Massie the worst and most unreliable Republican congressman in the history of the country.
2: He's choosing Texas, I can tell.
1: The 61st Academy of Country Music Awards are in the books. There was a list of star-studded performers, including Miranda Lambert, Casey Musgraves, Blake Shelton, and Kane Brown. The big winner, Ella Langley, taking home 4 awards, including Female Artist of the Year and Song of the Year for Choosin' Texas. I'm Scott Carr.

0: Us as high as 30 miles per hour. Monday has a chance of showers and thunderstorms likely beginning in the late morning and a high of 82. Monday night's going to drop to a low of 66. Chance of rain showers continuing into Tuesday with a high of 80. Breezy with chance of showers and thunderstorms throughout the day. Tuesday night will be pretty chilly with a low around 50. That's your region weather forecast.
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0: cloudy with a low around 66 for your overnight forecast. But as we go throughout the day on Monday, expected to be pretty wet. Chance of showers and thunderstorms likely, high of 82. Gusts as high as 30 miles per hour continuing into the evening on Monday with a low around 66. On Tuesday, it's not going to get much drier. Chance of showers and thunderstorms throughout the day. Mostly cloudy with a high near 80. That is your Northwest Indiana weather forecast.
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0: reporting from the Northwest Indiana Weather Desk. Partly cloudy overnight with a low around 66 before we get into some rain showers and thunderstorms today. Continuing throughout pretty much the entire day. High of 82 during the day, but expected to drop to mid-60s overnight. On Tuesday, history is going to repeat itself, okay? Chance of showers and thunderstorms throughout the day with a high of 80. But by the time we get to sunset on Tuesday, it's going to drop 30 degrees, a low of 50 overnight heading into Wednesday. That's your region weather forecast.
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0: you're working the late shift tonight and you're just headed out the door, make sure you bring something water resistant. Partly cloudy with a low around 66 overnight before we see some significant rainfall. Okay, rain showers are likely and thunderstorms throughout the day on Monday with a high of 82 before dropping to a low of 66 overnight on Monday. Those rain showers and thunderstorms are going to hang around through Tuesday with a high of 80. Tuesday night, temperature is going to drop to a low of 50 before we finally see a break in the clouds on Wednesday, high of 53, mostly sunny. That's your region weather forecast.
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0: cloudy with a low around 66 for your overnight forecast. But as we go throughout the day on Monday, expected to be pretty wet. Chance of showers and thunderstorms likely, high of 82. Gusts as high as 30 miles per hour continuing into the evening on Monday with a low around 66. On Tuesday, it's not going to get much drier. Chance of showers and thunderstorms throughout the day. Mostly cloudy with a high near 80. That is your Northwest Indiana weather forecast.
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Keep on pushing, babe, like I've never known before. 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
1: Large crowds gathered on the National Mall in Washington, D.C. Sunday for the Jubilee of Prayer. President Trump, Vice President J.D. Vance, and Secretary of State Marco Rubio all spoke via pre-recorded messages, with Vance talking about the power of prayer. The government-funded event is part of the official celebration of America's 250th birthday. President Trump is warning Iran once again in a sharply worded post.

0: Reporting from the Northwest Indiana Weather Desk, partly cloudy overnight with a low around 66 before we get into some rain showers and thunderstorms today. Continuing throughout pretty much the entire day. High of 82 during the day, but expected to drop to mid-60s overnight. On Tuesday, history is going to repeat itself, okay? Chance of showers and thunderstorms throughout the day with a high of 80. But by the time we get to sunset on Tuesday, it's going to drop 30 degrees, a low of 50 overnight heading into Wednesday. That's your region weather forecast.
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South Central rain. Well, we look to be in for some showers and thunderstorms today. That's for sure. REM, the Rock of the Region, X Rock 103.9. We'll touch on traffic and weather on this Monday, May the 18th. But first, a little Thin Lizzy, Live and Dangerous on the X. Thank you!

Jet City Woman. That's Queensryche on the Rock of the Region, X Rock 103.9. Scott Rosenberg, along with Laura Belushko. News, traffic, weather, sports, everything you need early on a Monday morning. Coming up next after Baba and the Who on the X.

Okay, so it's the 4th of July. How'd you feel? We want to get into some Jimi Hendrix material. And if you feel like joining in, you're most welcome. What's the first one?

Purple Haze, as produced by Paul Rogers, live at that time on the Rock of the Region, X Rock 1039, as we throw back the covers early on a Monday morning. Hey, I know it's Monday, but hey, this weekend is the 3-day Memorial Day weekend coming up, so you get not one, but two, not two, but three weekend days this weekend. So let that sustain you, I say. In the meantime, I will fly high again with Ozzy. Sounds about right. X Rock 1039.

0: For Northwest Indiana, showers and thunderstorms today. Breezy with a high near 80. South-southwest wind 15 to 20 miles per hour. Gusts as high as 30. Tonight, a chance of showers and thunderstorms, mainly overnight into early Tuesday. Lows around the mid to upper 60s. Showers likely with a chance of thunderstorms Tuesday. Breezy with highs in the lower 80s. Chance of showers and storms Tuesday night. Lows in the upper 40s. Wednesday, mostly sunny and cooler. Highs around the mid to upper 50s.
1: 548 right now. 71 degrees into Cedar Lake. 71 in Westville. The fluffy one. Gabriel Iglesias is back with his latest show at the venue at Horseshoe Casino. That show is going to be Saturday, August 1st. 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But we are going to have your chance to win tickets to see Gabriel Iglesias all this week. He's on his 1976 tour. It's very bicentennial of him. And all the laughs can be yours if you win tickets this week with us each day this morning, 7:35. That's when you want to listen for your chance to win.
2: 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What up?
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The Boss on the Rock of the Region, X Rock 103.9. Don't forget, we got you covered for Gabriel Iglesias tickets. Yes, the fluffy one is back with his latest show at the venue at Horseshoe Casino Saturday, August 1st. It's on his 1976 tour. Tickets via Ticketmaster in the venue box office, but all this week at 7:35. Synchronize your watches now. We'll give you a chance to win tickets. So coming up this morning at 7:35, Gabriel Iglesias tickets on X-Rock 103.9. Stevie Dan, and then traffic and weather check next on the X.

0: 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We'll get you another update on the traffic and weather situation right here in the region. 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Getting some sluggishness off and on northbound Klein Avenue between 8094 and the Lakeshore. The roadwork squeeze going on there. Highways and expressways across northwest Indiana doing pretty well. Inbound Ford to the Rhine looks good. Also, outbound side, we've got that stall. It's blocking the right lane near 137th, or just before you get to the Steel Bridge. And those delays start at about 130th. South Shore Trains reporting on time, 219-405-7743, our hotline. Scott Rosenberg, Region News Team Traffic.
1: For northwest Indiana, showers and thunderstorms likely today. Breezy with a high around 80. South-southwest wind 15 to 20 miles per hour with gusts as high as 30. Chance of showers and thunderstorms tonight, mainly overnight. Lows around the mid to upper 60s. Showers likely Tuesday with a chance of thunderstorms. Breezy with highs in the lower 80s. Chance of showers and storms Tuesday night. Lows in the upper 40s. Wednesday cooler with a high near 57.
0: 6:18 now on a Monday morning, May 18th. It's 72 in Highland and 71 in Hebron.
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End of this week, we're rewarded with the three-day Memorial Day weekend, the unofficial start to summer right here around the region. X-Rock 103.9, I'm Scott Rosenberg. Stevie Nicks now from her Belladonna record in the Edge of 17. And then news, traffic, weather, sports, all for the region, all coming up next on the X.

Oh, a little SD on a Monday morning. Why not? The Rag of the Region, X Rock 103.9. It was on this day just a few years ago. Well, over 10 years ago, 2011. John Lennon's handwritten lyrics for Lucy in the Sky with Diamonds sold for almost $240,000 at an auction right here in the U.S. The sale of the sheet, which actually featured just the song's third verse and also featured the opening words to She's Leaving Home after living alone for so many years. That sold at the Sabin Theater in Beverly Hills. Both songs featured, of course, on the album Sgt. Pepper's Lonely Hearts Club Band. It was speculated the song was about the drug, LSD, but the Beatles denied this. Lennon sang the inspiration came from a picture his son Julian had drawn of a classmate named Lucy. The Rock of the Region, X-Rock 103.9, our Good Morning Beatles song is always presented by Mega Beatles. And they'll bring plenty of LSD to the party. That is, they're going to play Lucy in the Sky with Diamonds, most likely. It is a sensational show. These are talented musicians. They recreate the music of the Beatles live with passion, precision, and love. The pushback date for the Gabus Arboretum show, Mega Beatles Under the Stars at Gabus Arboretum in Valpo, will be July 31st. You can follow along with all things Mega Beatles at megabeatles.com. You can follow along with The Clash right now, and that follows along to new traffic and weather check.

0: Space Station number 5. That's Montrose. They have a residency up there at Space Station number 5. The Rock of the Region X, Rock 1039. I'm Scott Rosenberg. Let's get you up to the minute. Highways and expressways across northwest Indiana moving along in pretty good shape, just bunching up off and on northbound Klein, just north of 80-94, heading into that work zone squeeze. Had that earlier crash outbound on the Ford Freeway near the Steel Bridge. That's just kind of morphed into some road work delays. That's outbound, though. Inbound Ford to the Ryan looking okay right now. South Shore trains reporting on time. Scott Rosenberg, Region News Team Traffic.
1: For northwest Indiana, breezy with showers and thunderstorms today, highs around 80. Southwest winds 15 to 20, gusting up to 30 miles per hour. Tonight, a chance of showers and thunderstorms, breezy with lows around the upper 60s. Showers likely Tuesday with a chance of thunderstorms, breezy with highs in the lower 80s. Chance of showers with a slight chance of thunderstorms Tuesday night, cooler with lows in the upper 40s. Wednesday cooler with highs in the upper 50s inland, but only in the lower 50s near the lake.
0: 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It's 72 in Dyer. 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

Well, it's just like Jackie Wilson said, Van Morrison, and if Jackie could get in your ear right now, well, you'd be informed that the fluffy one, Gabriel Iglesias, is back with his latest show at the venue at Horseshoe Casino. It'll be Saturday, August 1st. It's his 1976 tour, and those tickets available at Ticketmaster, the venue box office. But we, all this week, are going to be giving you chances to win tickets in the morning right here to see Gabriel Iglesias, and your next chance coming up this morning at 7:35, so straight ahead this hour. Here's my favorite CCR song, Born on the Bayou. 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

X-Rock 103.9. Another check of traffic and weather for the region now brought to you by Sea Monterey, with direct flights from Chicago. From the Magnificent Mile to 17-mile drive, now just one flight away. 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New situation building on southbound 65. Crews arriving on the scene of a vehicle fire. This is southbound 65, just before 109th on the right-hand side. So expect some delays passing there. We see traffic stiffening up there past 101st, headed toward 109th right now. Northbound side so far unaffected by this, but crews

Waiting for the Sun, The Doors, but not from the album of the same name. It got left off that record. And they ended up doing it later on what? Morrison Hotel? I don't have it up in front of me. I think that might be right. The Rock of the Region X, Rock 103.9. I'm Scott Rosenberg. We got tickets to give away. Tell you more about that coming up in just a second. So we've got news with Laura Velushko. I'll recheck the roads. We've got that fire southbound, vehicle fire southbound 65 near 109th. And Region News team meteorologist Matt Wintz is going to tell us about the potential for rain or storms today. And the forecast looking ahead, including Memorial Day weekend. We'll get the future impression on what we think things are going to look like. All that's coming up. Rick Wakeman's celebrating a birthday today. Here he is with Yes on the X.

0: earlier vehicle fire southbound 65. This is just before you get to 101st, actually, and those delays start shortly after US 30. By the time you pass to 109th, you're past it. Northbound's fine through there. This is on the southbound side, once again, on the right-hand shoulder. Everything else looking pretty typical for this stage of the game. If you're headed to Chicago, forward to the Rhine looks fine. South Shore Trains reporting on time. 219-405-7743, our hotline. Scott Rosenberg, Region News Team Traffic.
1: For Northwest Indiana, breezy with showers and thunderstorms today, highs around 80. Southwest winds 15 to 20, gusting up to 30 miles per hour. Tonight, a chance of showers and thunderstorms, breezy with lows around the upper 60s. Showers likely Tuesday with a chance of thunderstorms, breezy with highs in the lower 80s. Chance of showers with a slight chance of thunderstorms Tuesday night, cooler with lows in the upper 40s. Wednesday cooler with highs in the upper 50s inland, but only in the lower 50s near the lake.
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2: This is Matt Ludwig, and I'm wanting to go see Fluffy.
0: All right. Well, hey, you're caller number 10, so you're going to see Fluffy.
2: All right. Good deal.
0: That's right. You're our winner, the Fluffy one, Gabriel Iglesias, back with his latest show on his 1976 tour at the venue at Horseshoe Casino. That show is going to be Saturday, August 1st. Tickets available now at Ticketmaster and the venue box office. But, sir, you are going to the show on us.
2: 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Good deal.
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4: 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And happy birthday to Yes keyboardist Rick Wakeman. The Rock and Roll Hall of Fame inductee was born in 1949. And that's a look at today, May 18th in rock history.
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Yes, just another tricky day in the region for you. And it's a Monday. How about that? X-Rock 1039. The rain, the thunderstorms, thunder showers on the radar all north and west of a line between Joliet and Chicago. So well away from here right now. And destined to scoot out over the lake. But we'll keep our eye on that radar. We're expecting perhaps some showers and thunderstorms at times today. 219-405-7743, our hotline. If you have a traffic trouble spot to let us know about, we'll check the roads along with the forecast coming up in a few minutes. Right now it's Queen on the X.

0: 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Things settling down after a couple of earlier trouble spots. One of them was southbound 65 in the Crown Point area. A vehicle fire earlier that's been cleared up. So north and south on 65 looking okay. The Borman looks good. I-94 through Porter and LaPorte counties moving along in and out of southwest Michigan as well. If you're headed to Chicago on the Illinois side, inbound forward to the Rand looks good. 394 on the Illinois side. Northwest Indiana's highways looking pretty good. Just typical congestion, light to light, in those busy Lake County corridors in particular. Scott Rosenberg, Region News Team Traffic.
1: For northwest Indiana, showers and thunderstorms likely today. Breezy with a high around 80. South-southwest wind 15 to 20 miles per hour with gusts as high as 30. Chance of showers and thunderstorms tonight, mainly overnight. Lows around the mid to upper 60s. Showers likely Tuesday with a chance of thunderstorms. Breezy with highs in the lower 80s. Chance of showers and storms Tuesday night. Lows in the upper 40s. Wednesday cooler with a high near 57.
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Push and Squeeze. That's Sergeant Rocks on the Rock of the Region. X Rock 103.9. 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The good times will be rolling. And the good times are rolling right now, too. It's the Cars before the news break on the X.

vocals. The album in question, 1978's Q, Are We Not Men? A, We Are Devo, Uncontrollable Urge on the X.

love it. Uncontrollable Urge. That's Mark Mothersbaugh and Devo. Mark Mothersbaugh on vocals there, celebrating his birthday today. Let's see. Mark Mothersbaugh is, hold on here, he's 76. He's done so much movie music, too. Stuff in movies that you'd say, wow, that was him. But Mark Mothersbaugh, probably the most recognizable face from Devo, the guy with the big, or with kind of the thick glasses. He would, during the 70s, a lot of times he would wear swimming goggles, right, with the spiky hair. Yeah, Mark Mothersbaugh, one of the most interesting guys in rock for my money. X-Rock 103.9, happy birthday, Mark Allen Mothersbaugh. Right now it's Styx. We got a traffic and weather update coming up next.

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Some summertime music for some summertime weather across the region today, and that may include showers and thunderstorms off and on during the day today. 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

That's Aerosmith going back to the debut, the Rock of the Region X, Rock 103.9. I'm seeing some stuff out west on the radar that looks pretty formidable, and it looks like it's going to get here eventually. So we'll be keeping our eye on that. I still say it looks like it's a couple hours off at the very least, but some stuff could pop up before that and get here sooner. We'll keep our eye on the weather radar as it pertains to the region, Northwest Indiana, and the same could be said for the news break, which is coming up next on the X.

0: Cold. No, it's actually very warm today. Temperatures right around, what, 80 degrees or so, I would say. Yes. And some showers and thunderstorms off and on. 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I'm Scott Rosenberg. Don't forget, another chance for you to win tickets to see Gabriel Iglesias, the fluffy one, returning to the venue at Horseshoe Casino Saturday, August 1st. Matthew from Knox won them this morning. You could be our next winner. That's tomorrow morning at 7:35. Mike Bonaventura is on his way in here. And we'll get to the latest news of Laura Velushko coming up at 10 o'clock. Before that, we've got Today in Rock History straight ahead.
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3: Here's a look at today, May 18th in rock history. 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
3: In 1985, after repeated attempts to break through in America, Simple Minds goes to number one with Don't You Forget About Me, which is used in the movie The Breakfast Club. And happy birthday to Yes keyboardist Rick Wakeman. The Rock and Roll Hall of Fame inductee was born in 1949. And that's a look at today, May 18th in rock history.
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0: 67. Showers likely with thunderstorms also possible Tuesday, breezy with highs in the lower 80s. Showers and storms possible Tuesday night, cooler with lows in the upper 40s. Wednesday mostly sunny and cooler with a high near 57.
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AC/DC Shoot to Thrill on the Rock of the Region, X-Rock 103.9. Bono with you here. Oh my gosh, it's a Monday. We've got Memorial Day weekend on tap. Not far away now for a three-day holiday. Maybe four for you. I don't know. Stevie Nicks coming up this hour. We'll get to Kansas, Boston. We've got the Hounds. We've got our Live at Lunch today with the Clash. Our 2 at 2 features Bad Company. More on that in a bit. Right now, here's Jimi Hendrix on the X.

0: Jimi Hendrix on the Rock of the Region, X-Rock 103.9, Fire Bonna with you here. I was listening to Jimi Hendrix on KB's Sunday Church of Rock and Roll out at Whiting's Lakefront Park. My wife was out at one of the great schools over there doing a little volunteer work yesterday morning. I wound up at Whiting's Lakefront Park with some breakfast, which was a beautiful place to eat breakfast. What a lovely park that is. And anyway, was listening to Jimi Hendrix. KB played it on the X, which was coming in loud and clear on Whiting's Lakefront. Pretty cool. And then my wife said to me that some of you were listening or are listeners say hello. Hi, how are you? Thanks so much for listening. I certainly appreciate it, huh? As all of us do here on the X. We've got Stevie Nicks and Van Halen coming up.
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It's Rick Wakeman's birthday today. Siberian Katru from the band Yes, Mr. Wakeman. On that entire album and that song was running his amazing keyboards through that full 8 minutes practically. Good stuff there, huh? Bono with you here. We've got the Doors on the way. We'll get to the Hounds as well right now. Boston on the X.

0: 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The Doors, Hello, I Love You. Bono with you here, Bad Company and Bon Jovi coming up. 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

Pink Floyd, another brick in the wall on the rock of the region, X-Rock 103.9. Bono with you here. Happy Monday. Spin Doctor's coming up. We get to Ozzy, Steve Miller Band, Brian Adams, some Supertramp as well, and something deep, too. Hey, don't forget, coming up with our Lunchtime Live, The Clash, at about 12:20 this afternoon. Two tasty tracks from The Clash. Right now, our history mystery for this Monday morning. On this date, back in 1953, Jacqueline Cochran was the first woman to do something. Yeah, that's right. No other lady had ever done before. She was an American pilot and business executive. She accomplished this amazing feat on this date back in 1953. Jacqueline Cochran, what did she do? Well, we'll let you know in just a little bit. Right now, Spin Doctors here on the X.

0: Loomis Can't Be Wrong from the Spin Doctors on the Rock of the Region. X-Rock 1039, Ozzy and the Eagles on the way right now. The answer to our history mystery on this date back in 1953, Jacqueline Cochran was the first woman to do something no other lady had ever done before. What was it? Well, she made history by breaking the sound barrier flying a Canadair F-86 Sabre jet over Rogers Dry Lake in California. She reached an average speed of 652.337 miles, cementing her legacy as an aviation icon. Man, hey, you know, it's Memorial Day coming up next Monday. Just want to say thank you to all you vets out there for all you do, and all you current service people for all you do as well.
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2: The service in Chicago has issued a severe thunderstorm warning for northern Lake County in northwest Indiana and southeastern Cook County in northeastern Illinois until 11:30 a.m. At 11:02 a.m., the Weather Service said severe thunderstorms were located along a line extending from Stickney to Dalton, moving northeast at 50 miles per hour. Again, a severe thunderstorm warning is in effect for northern Lake County in northwest Indiana and southeastern Cook County in northeastern Illinois until 11:30 a.m.
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0: Alicia, to some of the region traffic alert. Very heavy rain coming down out there, really slowing things down in Lake County along I-65, especially areas north of 109th Avenue, 8094 as well, from I-65 across the state line to Illinois, Klein Avenue, the Indiana Toll Road. Again, watch out for some very heavy rain coming down. Make sure you have your headlights on, really slowing down the traffic there. 219-405-7743 is our hotline. Alicia, to some of the region traffic alert.
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see a bouncy sea with that one, huh? That's Nectar, Fidgety Queen, from their album Down to Earth, 1974. Interestingly, Nectar is going to be performing Saturday, July 25th, out at Reggie's in Chicago. So if you're a fan and you want to go see him one last time, go. Here's Steve Miller Band.

0: Alice from 1971. Is It My Body? In the Rock of the Region, X Rock 1039. Brian Adams. It's Only Love with Tina Turner. Bonna with you here. Gabriel Iglesias coming to the venue at Horseshoe Casino Saturday, August 1st on the 1976 tour. And guess what? Scott Rosenberg has a pair of tickets for you all this week right here on the X. He does it in the morning, you know, somewhere between 5 and 10 a.m. You can also get your tickets to go see the always hilarious Gabriel Iglesias at the venue box office or at Ticketmaster. We've got Supertramp and Journey coming up.
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happiness is what you need so bad. Who cares?

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Watch out for the heavy rain out there. It's slowing traffic down mainly on I-94 now as you get into Porter and LaPorte County.

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Bonnet with you here, Joan Jett and Hugh. We've got our lunchtime live with The Clash on the way. Two tasty tracks from them. Survivor, something local from Isenia as well. Right now, birthday shout-outs for this Monday, May 18th, 2026. Celebrities first, the great Rick Wakeman turned 77 today. Just being known as the keyboardist in one of the great progressive rock bands of any age, and his solo albums too. He's a current member of Yes, John Anderson, Trevor Rabin. And there you go. George Strait, 74 today. One of the great country artists, I think, of the 1980s. Chow Yun-Fat is 71. Crouching Tiger, Hidden Dragon. One of my favorite martial arts movies. Tina Fey, 56 today. Spencer Breslin, the older brother of actress Abigail Breslin.

says that he's known for his roles in the feature films Disney's The Kid, Santa Claus 2 and 3. One wasn't enough, huh? Let's see here. Locally, we got a couple of birthdays as well. Actually, one. Ralph E. Wimmer Jr. says on our birthday shout-out Facebook post that he is 72 years young yesterday. Ah! Congratulations to you, Ralph E. Wimmer Jr. Hope you have a great day today. And Ralph, you know what's cool about your birthday, right? I'll tell you, you get to eat all the cake. So, Ralph E. Wimmer Jr., eat it. Here's Joan Jett on the X.

Joan Jett on the Rock of the Region, X-Rock 103.9. I hate myself for loving you. Cub fans, do you feel that way about your team after losing the series to the White Sox yesterday out at Wrigley Field? I was watching Devil

0: Where's Prada 2, as all that was going on. But I secretly had my phone on the seat of my chair at the movie theater, and I was kind of keeping track of what was going on, hoping that the White Sox would win. And it was, back and forth for a while. And I thought, oh no, after the Cubs pulled ahead in the ninth, I thought, oh man, come on, And well, we took it, and it's kind of fun to be a Sox fan today, but like I say, we got that series coming up pretty soon again out at Wrigley Field against the Cubs. We'll see what happens, right? But for now.
1: 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Back it goes!
0: Game call courtesy of the Chicago White Sox. We've got our live at lunch coming up with the Clash next here on the X.
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The Rock of the Region, X Rock 103.9. It's our lunchtime live with The Clash. That's Clampdown from 1982. That one was recorded out at Shea Stadium. That's where you can find that recording and others as well. They released that back in 2008. This next one here, we're going to go back to 1977 and 1982. This is the live album from The Clash, From Here to Eternity, and this is London Burning, recorded April of 1978, here on the X.

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Bonnet with you here. 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It's presented by Local 395. Going to be Saturday, November 7th on the main stage at Hard Rock Live in Gary, benefiting Humane Indiana, Chester Brown, Salamander Drake, and the Steepwater Band. 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How about a little blues on a Monday? Here's the Robert Cray Band on the X.

0: Senya on the Rock of the Region, X-Rock 103.9, What It Takes, Heart Straight On, Bonna with you here. Today, National No Dirty Dishes Day. I'm all for that. I'm all for the fact that, you know, I have a dishwasher. First time in my life, really, I've ever had a dishwasher. And I have to say, it's a miracle to me. And to Maria, too, I think. We, you know, just kind of, we stack them up during the day, and then we put them in the dishwasher at night, let it do its magic, and wake up in the morning and put them away. Far easier. Oh, and we also, I have to admit, are excessive users of paper plates. But hey, you know, I mean, it's a lot easier, certainly much of the time, to do it that way. Badfinger and Tom Petty coming up.
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5: 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The Rock and Roll Hall of Fame inductee was born in 1949. 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
1: President Trump is warning Iran that time is of the essence when it comes to making a peace deal. In a post yesterday on Truth Social, he renewed his threats, telling Iran to get moving fast or there won't be anything left of them. This comes as there appears to have been little progress recently in talks between Iran and the U.S. Today, an Iranian foreign ministry spokesman said Tehran has responded to the latest U.S. proposal. Millions across the Central Plains and the Midwest are set to get hit. NOAA's Storm Prediction Center has

Scorpions on the Rock of the Region, X-Rock 103.9, Big City Nights, Bono with you here, Skinner on the way, we'll get to Rush and Bachman, Turner, Overdrive, the Ramones too. What did Rory McIlroy say Sunday to a fan? Oh boy, we'll get into that. ELO here on the X.

0: Discovery on the Rock of the Region, X Rock 1039. It's Don't Bring Me Down. Well, a fan just did that on Sunday at the PGA Championship, yelling something that Rory McIlroy found to be rather disturbing and derogatory, and it caused him to flub a chip shot on the 16th hole right into a bunker. And he got really frustrated, screamed at the fan, and then pointed to marshals nearby as if to say, hey, get this guy out of here. Wow. He's had some abuse over the past few tournaments he's played, and I don't understand why, but it's just something that certainly happens in sports. And thinking about the Cubs Sox games over the weekend, thinking to myself, like, you know, I don't go to those games anymore because they can be really tough in terms of dealing with all the fans that are there. I'm not a big happy fan of that stuff. When it gets abusive, I'm just like, yep, I'm out. So I don't go see those games. I'll go to lots of other games, just not those Cubs Sox games. So fans, tone it down. You know, even with the players, it's just not worth it. You're going to get kicked out and banned, or maybe worse. You never know. Leonard Skinner, Fleetwood Mac on the way.
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That's Rush on the Rock of the Region, X-Rock 103.9, Best I Can. Bono with you here, Doors and Ramones coming up. Also, don't forget about Region Newsmakers. Carl Berner sits down with Center Township Trustee Jesse Harper. 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Here's BTO.

0: Ramones beat on the brat on the Rock of the Region, X-Rock 103.9, The Doors and Lover Medley, Bono with you here. Don't beat on the brat. Stop beating on the brat. 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
2: President Trump is warning Iran that time is of the essence when it comes to making a peace deal. In a post on Truth Social Sunday, he renewed his threats against Iran, saying to get moving fast or there won't be anything left of them. This comes as there appears to have been little progress in recent talks between Iran and the U.S. Today, an Iranian foreign ministry spokesman said Tehran has responded to the latest U.S. proposal. Some evidence will be suppressed in Luigi Mangione's New York State trial in the alleged murder of UnitedHealthcare CEO Brian Thompson. The judge in his state trial ruled this morning that the search of Mangione's belongings at a Pennsylvania McDonald's was an unreasonable search. Some of the items found in his backpack that must be suppressed include a loaded handgun magazine and a passport. Mangione's defense had argued they were unlawfully seized without a warrant. Mangione faces state and federal charges in his alleged assassination of Thompson, and the judge in his federal trial already ruled to allow the items into that trial. I'm Chris Caraggio.
3: In Munster, the town says starting today and continuing through the end of the year, part of Superior Avenue near the Franciscan Health Munster campus will be reduced to one lane. The town says the lane restriction is necessary to allow safe construction access for crane operations related to the Franciscan Health Munster Hospital expansion project. The crane will assist with the installation of major building components like structural steel and precast panels. Motorists are advised to use caution and allow extra travel time when driving through the area. In Hammond, Region

Santana's Black Magic Woman on the Rock of the Region, X-Rock 103.9. Bono with you here. We have our 2 at 2 coming up with Bad Company. One live track and one studio track. And just a bit with BC, we've got Def Leppard on the way. We'll get to Mountain, AC/DC as well. Right now, Rod Stewart here on the X.

0: You Wear It Well from Rod Stewart on the Rock of the Region, X-Rock 103.9. Bono with you here. Bad Company on the way. We'll have our 2 at 2 with them. One live track first, and then one recorded track with them next here on the X. Brewman's Hot Chicken in Valpo was built on a simple idea. Serve authentic, fresh, never frozen Nashville-style hot chicken the right way. Hand-breaded chicken fillets tossed in one of our in-house spice blends. 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

Well, Johnny died one night, died in his bed. A bottle of whiskey, sleeping tablets by his head. Johnny life passed him by like a warm summer day, like today. If you listen to the wind, you can still hear him play. 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Everybody now. Beautiful people, it's all yours. Can you take it? Excellent!

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AC/DC coming up. We'll get to the Police as well. Don't forget, KB has your AC/DC High Voltage Track of the Day at 5:05 right here on the X. It's brought to you by Bonfire, Chicagoland's ultimate AC/DC tribute band. Yeah, just a week, they're going to be out at Yamos Live in Mokena with Motley Two, May 30th. 7:30 is the date and time for that show. Here's Mountain.

0: Region, X-Rock 103.9, next to you in AC/DC Highway to Hell. Bono with you here, KB coming up after 3 today. I'm going to leave you with some Lover Boy, and you two be back tomorrow, 10 to 3, right here on the X. Brewman's Hot Chicken in Valpo was built on a simple idea. 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Hand-breaded chicken fillets tossed in one of our in-house spice blends. 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

0: A little bit of Great White to get us going here on the Rock of the Region, X-Rock 103.9, as we join you on a back-to-work Monday. Thanks for keeping it right here on the Rock of the Region. It's KB. How's it going, everybody? We got you till 7 o'clock. And this back-to-work Monday on the opposite side of what will go down as one of the better Crosstown Classic series in terms of competition and in terms of both teams kind of being in the thick of things and having promising looking teams, with the Cubs getting the better of the White Sox in the opener, the White Sox storming back on Saturday. And the rubber match yesterday, that was one to behold. It looked over a few different times. It looked like the Cubs were going to win. And then the White Sox tied it and took the lead in the eighth. Looked like they were going to win. Cubs tied it in the ninth. Looked like they had the momentum and were going to win. Scored a run in the top of the tenth. Looked like they were going to win. White Sox walk it off with a two-run homer. Late inning drama. Wow, that was some kind of series, some kind of ball game yesterday. And of course, the second iteration of the Crosstown series will be in August on the opposite side of town, up at Wrigley on the north side. We heard Bowie from the Ziggy Stardust period as we get going here in the hour of 3 o'clock, and a lot of great music to play for you. Straight away, one from Tom Petty and the Heartbreakers, and some Humble Pie for you.
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One of the big early hits from Humble Pie, as a matter of fact, Fool for a Pretty Face, was the tune that got them their record contract with ATCO. It's KB with you on the Rock of the Region, X-Rock 103.9. Right now, fairer skies and breezy conditions in downtown Crown Point with a temperature of 76 degrees. Continued chance of a shower, maybe a thunderstorm overnight tonight and into tomorrow, where we will see a continued chance of showers and thunderstorms. Be very breezy once again tomorrow. Yesterday certainly was breezy, so this breezy period gonna continue here as we're fighting between late spring and early summer patterns. Hopefully by Wednesday things will clear up for the remainder of the week. 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

The letters is our finest of our speech and every nerve of dust. Keep your mouth upon that position.

0: serviceable villain. Dubious to the vice of my mistress, bad news will be fine.
1: Is he dead?
0: Sit you down.
2: In Crete Township, Illinois, region fire crews were called to assist with a structure fire at the vacant former Balmoral Park racetrack Sunday. The Lowell Fire Department reports they were requested for mutual aid shortly before 6:30 Sunday morning and delivered an estimated 12,000 gallons of water to assist with fire suppression. Cedar Lake Fire Department said they, along with multiple other agencies, were assisting on scene. The city of Hobart celebrated the opening of its new Hobark Dog Park on West 8th Street yesterday. Officials say all park registration proceeds directly support the Humane Society of Hobart, which will oversee park operations, registration verification, key fob access, and compliance requirements. Mayor Josh Huddleston.
3: When we did the comprehensive master plan, everybody wanted a dog park, and we looked for multiple different locations and ultimately ended up on this location. Parking, lights, bathrooms, playgrounds, and it sounds like the dogs are just as excited as we are to cut the ribbon and get this thing started. But shout out to the Parks Department, my staff, and then ultimately our partner in this, the Humane Society.
2: Your region forecast is up next. I'm Jamie Foster. You can feel the humidity in the air this afternoon. It is warm and breezy too. Highs will be in the mid to upper 70s. Tonight, temperatures will drop into the upper 60s overnight. Tuesday, another warm and breezy day, mostly cloudy with a chance for thunderstorms, highs in the low 80s. Rain showers overnight Tuesday night with lows in the upper 40s. Cooler Wednesday, mostly sunny skies, but highs only in the upper 50s. Mid 60s Thursday with mostly sunny skies, then rain returns for Friday. Highs will be around 70. That's your region forecast.
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0: One of the singles from Nugent's debut, that's Hey Baby, with lyrics from Derek St. Holmes. A top 100 hit on the Billboard Hot 100, so a couple of charting singles off of the Nuge's debut release back in 1976. We heard some Mellencamp back there as well as we cruise through the hour of 3 o'clock on this Back to Work Monday. We'll check our region events calendar ahead for you and get you tunes on the way from Aerosmith, The Kinks, and Steve Miller Band.
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0: Well, if you were going to move Yes into the 80s, it helped to have Trevor Rabin brought into the fold. The only top 10 hit for Yes on the U.S. Billboard charts. Owner of A Lonely Heart, 90125, right here on the Rock of the Region, X-Rock 103.9. We started out the hour with Ghost Riders in the Sky, the Outlaws version of the Johnny Cash classic. KB with you till 7 o'clock on a Monday afternoon. Getting you some Buffalo Springfield ahead, and we'll dig deep for some Robin Trower.
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From Bridge of Sighs, Robin Trower here on your Rock of the Region, X-Rock 103.9, a favorite at his solo shows. KB with you, rolling through 4 o'clock with temperatures, fluctuating a bit here early in the week. The humidity really showed up over the weekend, especially yesterday. It's humid again today. And we'll be dealing with shower and thunderstorm activity over the next couple of days, with a cooler day on Wednesday and slowly warming up once again as we head toward the end of the week. Don't go anywhere. Little Kenny Wayne Shepherd here for you. We'll check in with the region news team. Alicia Tassone's got our latest look at the roadways coming up.

0: The title track and lead single from Cheap Trick's 12th studio album, Woke Up With a Monster, right here on the Rock of the Region. X-Rock 103.9. It's KB with you and counting down the minutes to the 5 o'clock whistle on this Back to Work Monday. We are nearly done with the workday. Keep it right here as we rock it till 5 o'clock and beyond and through the ride home tonight. And one of the cool things about this week is that we've got tickets to give away to you this week. The fluffy one, Gabriel Iglesias, is back with his latest show at the venue at Horseshoe Casino Saturday, August 1st on the 1976 tour. Scott Rosenberg's got your ticket every morning this week right here on X-Rock 103.9. You can purchase tickets through Ticketmaster or the venue box office. 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But more fun to win your Gabriel Iglesias tickets right here on X-Rock 103.9. Scott Rosenberg's got them all week long here on the Rock of the Region. We'll check our region events calendar here and count down the minutes to the 5 o'clock whistle with music from Rush, also The Who and ZZ Top on the way. Of course, after our 5 p.m. region news update, you know how we kick off the ride home with our AC/DC high voltage track of the day. It's all coming up.
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It's back home for you, those of you fivers, as we jolt you into the ride with our AC/DC high voltage track from the 1977 album Let There Be Rock, and released as a single in select countries, and backed with Dog Eat Dog. Our AC/DC high voltage track of the day, as always, brought to us by Bonfire, Chicagoland's ultimate AC/DC tribute band. Their next show at the end of the month, Saturday, May 30th, across the border in Mokena, Illinois, at a place called JMO's Live. And the Motley Crue tribute band Motley 2 will get things underway at 7:30 at that show with Bonfire, your AC/DC tribute band from Chicagoland, to close things out at that show. KB with you on the ride. Music here from The Doors as we're back on the road.

0: A little bit of Morrison Hotel for you as we get into the ride home on this Monday evening. It's the rock of the region, X-Rock 103.9. And speaking of rocking, we are going to send some lucky winners to go rock over at Rocks Fest in Portage on Friday, June 19th or Saturday, June 20th. So tune into the X this Thursday and Friday morning with Scott Rosenberg. You'll have a chance to win a pair of tickets to either day of Rockfest. You got to pick one. The Friday lineup is Diamante, Hinder, Skillet, and Daughtry, with Saturday's lineup, We the Kings, Hawthorne Heights, Bowling for Soup, and Simple Plan. So tune in this Thursday and Friday morning. Scott Rosenberg's got a chance for you to win a pair of general admission passes that you can go to either the Friday or the Saturday show. Rocks Fest in Portage Mall with access off Central Avenue, and you can follow the signs to Rock Fest. Friday, June 19th or Saturday, June 20th for Rocks Fest. Follow our Facebook, Instagram, and TikTok accounts also for even more chances to win some tickets to Portage's Rocks Fest 2026, June 19th and 20th. Keep it here on the X as we continue to get you home on this Monday evening. Bob Seger, we've got one from him, and I'll spin some local rock coming up.
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On the ride home with Aerosmith, the region news team is next with a full update. We'll also get caught up in sports as Mike Summers is back.

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0: Recorded live in June of 2005 at the Hammersmith Apollo and put on Motorhead's ninth live album, which was entitled Better Motorhead Than Dead Live at Hammersmith. KB with you here on the ride home and enjoying it with you as we had a cigar back there with Pink Floyd, rounding out the ride home with music on the other side of our region events calendar from Journey, James Gang, and the Rolling Stones.
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Into the evening we go. Hey, everybody, thanks for sticking around or for joining us. If you've just gotten home and turned us on, it's KB with you as we crack.

0: crack open our virtual cold one, give you a nice cheer to cheers in our Monday night together. We started things out with Thin Lizzy's Jailbreak. As we get into it on the way back, I've got one ahead from the Knack, and I'm going to spin one ahead from the Pretty Things. Don't miss it. It's coming up on the X.
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One of Scott Rosenberg's favorite bands, English rockers, The Pretty Things. That was their debut single, released in 1964. It was later included on their debut album, The Pretty Things, in 1965. Rosalind here on X-Rock 103.9, a top 50 hit on the UK singles chart. As we press on here in the hour of 6 o'clock, we'll check our forecast on the way as part of an update from the region news team. First up, Zeppelin.

0: 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I'm KB. Hey, thank you so much for being here with us as we do it every Monday through Friday from 3 to 7 right here on X-Rock 103.9. Music ahead from Steely Dan and also the Fab Four coming up before 7 o'clock. And speaking of the Fab Four, you can get our daily scheduled dose of the Fab Four every weekday morning at 6:35 with Scott Rosenberg. It's our Good Morning Beatles song of the day, and it's always presented by Mega Beatles, Northwest Indiana's own Beatles tribute band, and their next show will be on Saturday, June 27th over at Gabus Arboretum in Valparaiso. Thanks for keeping it right here with us and continue to rock out with us all night long. Scott Rosenberg, get you up and moving tomorrow and into work beginning at 5 a.m. along with the Region News team.
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1: 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And happy birthday to Yes keyboardist Rick Wakeman. The Rock and Roll Hall of Fame inductee was born in 1949. And that's a look at today.

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